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2: You're good. Please.
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2: Because if we detect the disease early,Treatment is simple, inexpensive, relatively quick, and it's very effective. The later we detect the disease, the more expensive, the more time needed, and the less predictable is our treatment. So the strategy is, let's try to detect people as early as possible.
0: 但在现实中，牙周病的早期发现并不容易。大多数人并不会在没有明显疼痛时就主动就诊，而牙周病的早期变化往往只能通过专业的牙科检查才能发现。也正因为如此，人们常说的洗牙以及定期的口腔检查、口腔维护，成为尽早发现牙周病、阻断牙周病进展最重要的手段。
3: 国外的话，它一般公民的话一年两次的这个口腔清洁口腔检查，我们这里呢还没有做到，但是至少要一年一次。
4: Our dear friends who are watching us, they have to know their oral health is in their own handsThey can prevent 94% of diseases in the mouth with simple methods and very cheap methods. If they're not preventing, the methods are becoming more expensive.
0: 托内特和团队正在尝试借助人工智能技术降低牙周病早期筛查的门槛。在未来，人们或许可以在社区等更便捷的场景中，通过照片初步了解自己的牙周状况，让更多的人意识到自己需要走进牙科诊室接受专业的帮助。
2: We need to make sure that people change their behavior. They need to come to the dentist to do some checking, some periodic cleanings. But if this happens, the disease can beEffectively treated for a lifetime. Thanks to this economic miracle, China has an incredible technology, an incredible knowledge that can be applied to the solving of this disease. Now we are validating these observations around the world because this Chinese technologyWill benefit not only Chinese people, but will benefit people all over the world.
1: 牙周炎不疼不痒，却关乎全身健康。它的防治不在于一次治疗，而在于长期管理。坚持每天早晚刷牙，认真用好牙线，定期去医院做口腔检查和维护，这些小事儿，做与不做，结果